0: 63-84.
1: You show me up.
0: Southwest.

0: for 374. Respond to Garden State Parkway southbound near mile marker 138 over 2. Garden State Parkway southbound near mile marker 138 over 2. It's going to be a motor vehicle accident. No airbags deployed. Caller stated that their leg is hurt. 20.
1: Can you change my call to Cranford 376, please?
0: Sorry, so you did 374, not service.
1: No.

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0: Can a unit bring a parking phone out to me? Just advise that unit to make sure it's charged.
1: Disregard.
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0: 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Mary Charles Sam, 4301. 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
0: I'm going to be 30, Upper K-Lot, New York, Lincoln Victor David 6777. Lincoln Victor David 6777, New York, that is up.
2: Four, I'm out with him.

0: Mangarola EMS, press response, 143 West Milton Avenue, apartment 5, 143 West Milton Avenue, apartment 5, for the back pain, 2033, 160.
1: You have an

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0: I'm going to be 3600 block of South Street, New York, Lincoln William, X-ray 2185. Lincoln William, X-ray 2185, New York, that is open.
1: Four, six, three.

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0: 5 in the area of Maple and Elm, Maple and Elm. Third party call regarding a death subject who was believed in a assisted party's residence. State he's served, he's in the street, gray pants, white male, but he's had his name refusing to go back to the residence.
1: Now, the party from the group home?
0: Yeah, I believe that's the subject. He is accompanied with somebody, the police stated, but they're heading in the wrong direction.
1: Travel.
0: 4-4-5-6.
2: 5-6.
0: Cycle 5-4.
2: Copy.

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For the 4-year-old female, 16 and out of consciousness. 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

0: 44 to 57.
1: 57.
0: Yeah, it's sounded in E-Justice. You want the CID over the radio? You want to check the last RAN?
1: You go with the CID.
0: It's going to be, he's still got a no New York license. That's going to be CID number 960-448-024. 960-448-024. Got a DOB of 1130-95. Last address is 609 Homestead Avenue, the city.
1: Temple.

0: 5-4-4. 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
1: 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Everything's in order over here. We can be cut to.
0: Cap.
2: Five, seven, 8-4-4, 10-2 issued.

Block of South Street again, New York, Mary Charles Victor 2307. That is up 6-3 with me.

0: April 4-229. Can you respond? Route 9 southbound. It's going to be south of the Anvil light, possibly in the area of the crest of the hill before the Main Street exit. A report of a possible motorcycle down.
1: Canfor.

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1: Andrew 10 was released by BLS back in service.
0: Flight 52.

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0: Last client ID 097 is suspended 212, clear for the field with a return date.

0: Concorde 5-7.
1: 5-7.
0: Yeah, affirmative for the field. July 9-7.
2: John, I'm coming in the area. Just go again. Was it before or after Main Street?
0: 7-4. Caller stated southbound before Main Street, crest of the hill.
2: Tower.
0: Possible it could be just south of Main Street, closer to the Hudson Avenue.

0: southbound, south of Annville, before Main Street, there's a whole group of motorcycles parked on the side of the road. Unknown what the condition is, I'm swinging around.
1: Number 376.
2: 376.
1: Peter from Raleigh.
2: Peter from Raleigh.

0: out. Could you have another unit possibly staged just south of the Annville Light for traffic control?
1: 6384, 57 secure. I'll be in route.
2: Cap 463, thank you.
3: Must be at 6 control.
4: Do you start out a car accident assignment, Route 9 between Main Street and Anvil Circle, southbound, motorcycle down?
5: Okay, we'll start out. You guys are out with it?
4: Yeah, 130 is on location. We just pulled up on it.
5: RC 2015.

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1: Just to confirm, you said Route 9 between Main Street and the Angel Circle?
0: Correct. 9 south between Champeak Bridge and Main.
1: Piracy.
0: One patient at this time being evaluated.
1: One patient being evaluated, 2059. Let's try the assignment now.
0: Yeah.

0: Control, Engine 131, added to the assignment, 130 on scene. You can still hear that's an additional call, 35, Medic 1. Route 9 southbound between Main Street and the Angelo Circle for the NBA motorcycle down. Engine 131 adds to the assignment, 130 operating. Peak still EMS, an additional call, 35, Medic 1. Route 9 southbound between Main Street and the Angelo Circle for an NBA motorcycle down. 2100 hours, 685.
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Yeah.

0: you have a location? I'm still at the riverfront now. You said Sabia, a brewery apparently. Right next to the taco place. Flight 7844.
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0: 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Report to follow. Show me clear. Four, 10-2 issued.
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1: 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Berkeley, Berkeley, Berkeley, Berkeley, Berkeley, Berkeley, Berkeley, Berkeley, Berkeley, Berkeley, Berkeley, Berkeley, Berkeley, Berkeley, Berkeley,

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0: 3800 Buck and Main Street, New York, Lincoln Charles Robert, 8432. 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
1: 7-4.
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0: Kevin. Be advised, the leg medic declined the job. Just let me know if you need medic.
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1: 5784, via 32 in Connecticut in transit, 11421. 11421, Connecticut in transit.
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1: I have a

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1: That's 4.

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0: 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Yeah.

0: 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Respond. Cranford Rehab Nursing Center, 205 Birchwood Avenue. 205 Birchwood Avenue, Cranford Rehab. Room 418 for the breathing problems. I'm now flying with 52168.
1: Here's the receipt.

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0: We're going to be 30 in front of the Sinclair Highland. New York, Lincoln out of Frank 9599. Lincoln out of Frank 9599, New York.
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9, roll 870. Okay, address been updated to 1519 Main Street in front of 1519 Main Street. He's requesting no lights or sirens.

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0: 30, Bangor Maine, New York, Lincoln Boy Henry 1181. Lincoln Boy Henry 1181, New York, that is him.
1: Five four.
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1: No.
0: 5-4, can you respond? 1604 Park Street. 1604 Park Street. Speak with a clever Luca Lima regarding a possible DOT. He said he was walking, personally, as an order of protection against him. So he has an order of protection against him. Approached him. That party grabbed at his phone. He's still in possession of it and left the area.
1: Alright.
0: 4-4 to 6 Street, you back, Mom.
2: 10-4, just tenant the address.
0: 1604 Park, 1604 Park. Your first floor, Park.

0: The Kleber party possibly has an open case. I believe it was Corburn's back in May.
1: Copy.
2: What was the last name, the Kleber?
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1: 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Mary 30 Young Boy Union, that is up.
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1: 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Response 4 Oakwood Drive, 4 Oakwood Drive, apartment 40. Think with the residents there, it's an answer regarding the residents.
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0: 29844.
1: Got it.
0: G32, the New York Ranch.
1: Yeah, 10-4. Standby. Are you in 58 or 29?
0: 29.
1: Alright, hold that plate for a minute. 84 of 29 and 52.
0: 29.
1: 84 of 29. 52's in Reason headquarters. Take a mail passed out. 807 Main Street, Bowman, first floor, staircase.
0: Lincoln Edward X-ray 5675. Lincoln Edward X-ray 5675, New York. I'm behind it on Central. Believed to be suspended.
1: Yeah, 10-4 suspended insurance last day. Just 20 CMW X-ray, color black. Unit 30, coming out as well.
0: Negative, he's okay.

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1: Negative.
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Request response. What's the fire department? 92 Milburn Avenue. 92 Milburn Avenue. 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For a CO problem with patient 210-168.

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You're close to respond, Deatria, 10 Jackson Drive. 10 Jackson Drive, Deatria, room 183. For a fall victim, 220-168.

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Medical call in progress. 237168.

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6 Central, Peace Kill Vac, 35 Medic, 3 Engine 130, 600 at 600 Fort Hill Road, apartment 205. I mean, St. Mary's Convent in the dead end, 65-year-old male, injury from a fall. Steel Vac, 35 Medic, 3 Engine 130, 600 600 Fort Hill Road, apartment 205. I mean, St. Mary's Convent in the dead end, 65-year-old male, injury from a fall, 438 657.

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Exhibit Anytime Fitness. It's a plaza off Park Street there. It's going to be a black male wearing a camel coat. 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So, she's all right. Doesn't need service.

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0: 10-4, he wasn't inside the establishment, huh?

0: 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Probably 30. Main Street at the southbound on runway to Route 9. Lincoln William Lincoln 8063. Lincoln William Lincoln 8063. I'm secure. I have my data. Clear for the field.
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0: 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For the male fall victim, 632 168.
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0: Receive.

Out of the 3, 3, 7, 8, 9, 9, 9, 9, 9, 9, 9, 9, 9, 9, 9, 9, 9, 9, 9, 9, 9, 9, 9, 9, 9, 9, 9, 9, 9, 9, 9, 9, 9, 9, 9, 9, 9, 9, 9, 9, 9, 9, 9, 9, 9, 9, 9, 9, 9, 9, 9, 9, 9, 9, 9, 9, 9, 9, 9, 9, 9, 9, 9, 9, 9, 9, 9, 9, 9, 9, 9, 9, 9, 9, 9, 9, 9, 9, 9, 9, 9, 9, 9, 9, 9, 9, 9, 9, 9, 9, 9, 9, 9, 9, 9, 9, 9, 9, 9, 9, 9, 9, 9, 9, 9, 9, 9, 9, 9, 9, 9, 9, 9, 9, 9, 9, 9, 9, 9, 9, 9, 9, 9, 9, 9

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1: Bruce, this is Station 1.
0: Yeah,
1: Station 1 is 1. Receive, vendor 4.

Kelly, Alpha Man headquarters. 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No need for the fire department. We'll be clear. Can I get a timeout, please?

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1: Yes.
0: 165 and I will be outside of Rope Peterson G detail at George Street and John Ox Drive. 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

South Peekskill Back, 35 medic 300-130. 911 Main Street, Peekskill Plaza, apartment 7, John, between Nelson Avenue, North Division Street, a 62-year-old male, difficult to breathing. Peekskill EMS, 35 medic 300-130. 901, 901 Main Street, Peekskill Plaza, apartment 7, John, between Nelson Avenue, North Division Street, a 62-year-old male, difficulty breathing. 0824-667.

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0: 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I'll tell you where to go. Do not follow me in.
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Good morning. Can you please punch a standby special event car at the address in Westfield, 751 Raleigh Avenue? That'll be Gary Keller Football Stadium. Now, 772,

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0: respond to Wall 685 Morse Turnpike, 685 Morse Turnpike. We've got the outside in a vehicle for possible unconscious. Final 4.
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0: We're going to be leaving the middle school to a Paramount. If you have a unit available to stand by on Union at First and another unit at South Division at First Street to cross when they get there.
1: Very good.

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1: 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I'm clear.

0: 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Who do you have coming for that New York registration tow company?
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I got a tow for Virginia, San Victor Boy 3108, San Victor Boy 3108. I would also contact FD.

0: 131, 102 Fremont Street, Raymond Street, South Division Street. Wire is down due to MV with no injuries. And 131, 102 Fremont Street. Fremont Street, Raymond Street, South Division Street. Wire is down due to an MV with no injuries. 956.
1: 131's en route.
0: 956, it's reported that the car is on the wires.
1: No more.
0: Okay, 1-3 on there.

0: 131's on route, on scene. It's going to be closer to South Division, 130. 2344 with command.
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0: You want to just make notification to Con Ed's car's resting on the guideline to pull Thomas 1?
2: 12-1988, 12-1988, last name I spell David Adam Robert, Nora Edward Lincoln Lincoln, David Adam Robert, Nora Edward Lincoln Lincoln. First name is going to be Darnell, last name Holmes, Henry Ocean Lincoln, Mary Edward Sam, Henry Ocean Lincoln, Mary Edward Sam. Check all around, please.
3: Appreciate it. Do you have a middle?
2: Negative on the middle.

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1: Alright, coming back, suspended non-driver ID, only total of 10, 9 on 5 dates for failure to answer. Yeah, you'll first do the driver. Okay, for 2958 being routed to you from headquarters.

0: 244, was the pole struck also?
1: Negative. Pole is not struck.
0: Briefing. All right, so Connor notified they're calling from Buchanan.
1: 10-4.
2: 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Can you speak with that male in the white shirt? See if this gentleman's driving the vehicle, please.

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1: Okay, received.
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0: 660 South East Quebec, 35 minutes free, 102 Fremont Street, to be the intersection of Fremont and South Division, MVA with injuries. Peak Quebec, 35 minutes free, Fremont, South Division Street, MVA with injuries. Have a
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Weakness and a fall. 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
0: Back and EMTR driver is needed for the second call. 600 Fort Hill Road, apartment 205. General weakness and a fall. Seek Skavak EMTR driver is needed for the second call. 600 Fort Hill Road, apartment 205. Weakness and a fall. 709.

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0: 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Good. 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

0: couple episodes. That's City of Peekskill EMS, an additional call in the district, 35 Medic 1, any available City of Peekskill fire unit, 3503, that's 3503 Homestead Court, the Meadows, between Manor Drive and the Dead End, an 88-year-old male sinkhole episode, 1024-667.
1: Two, three, four, four to 60, control.
2: 2344.
1: 130 is going to be clearing and responding on the EMS run.
2: I receive it. NG130 will respond.
3: Medic 1, 6 control, Medic 1 responding.
2: 35 Medic 1, 1025.

District to Control, City of Peekskill EMS District, call in District 35, Medic 1, any available Peekskill Fire Unit. 3503, that's 3503 Homestead Court, The Meadows, to Manor Drive, the dead end, an 88-year-old male.

Black Eiffel Crew is headed for the third call, 3503, Homestead Court, The Meadows. Humana driving the dead end for Syncope. Eiffel Crew is headed for the third call, 1026.

0: Alright, the first two calls are covered.
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0: Okay, you're coming in very scratchy. You're responding to headquarters as an EMT driver, requesting tones for EMT driver.
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0: 2344.
1: Hey, can we just see if there's an update on ComEd? 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
0: 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We'll double check for you.
1: Thank you.

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0: 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Still responding to Meadows Court.
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1: 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We heard a lot of static. And that was it.

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1: Valid D2 Kathleen Perez. A couple of welfare checks in the in-house history on that party at that address.

0: 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At the entrance to the garage, lower level, for an elderly male, losing his balance, star 75.
1: South 4. What was that location?
0: Balancing ramp, entrance to the basement level.
1: South 4.

0: 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That is the automobile entrance to low level.
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1: 2344 to 60 control.
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0: Great, Steve. Thank you. 91844. If you could just run a Michael Drake. Unknown DOB. 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

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If you could just take a do not in front of the Paramount, it's going to be at the handicap meter with a disabled veteran plate. It's going to be a white Subaru.

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0: 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Peaks still EMF, 35 Mag 3, NJ130. 2000 Main Street, Emerald Peak Rehab and Nursing Room, 221B. 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
1: I received 130.

Zealand to 131 and to 130, Ladder 58, 20 Welter Avenue, Apple Farm Supermarket, in Lower South Street, and Albany Post Road, commercial alarm. And to 131 and to 130, Ladder 58, 20 Welter Avenue, in Lower South Street, in Albany Post Road, commercial alarm. 1157.

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0: Business owner in the laundromat is reporting work on the roof, believed to have set it off. We got crews investigating.
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1: 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Mike, Adam King, 1663. Data's up, secure.

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0: 5-4, can you respond to Beach Shopping Center? It's going to be in the area of Stop and Shop, closer to the right side entrance. Call is going to be a female. It's going to be in a grayish, greenish minivan, Connecticut Reg. Caller states she's making a purchase at a business. And the subject may have been trying to get her in.
1: Seven.
0: 4-4-9-1.

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1: Four four to 5-4. 5-4. Disregard 5-4. 4-4 to 5-8. 5-8. 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At least she has a picture. 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She is in her lock.
0: 5-4.

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1: Five, 4844. 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
1: 6384.
0: 30 in the parking lot of Corridor. It's going to be New York, Lincoln, Zebra, Zebra, 5537. Secure. I'm going to be going 30. It's going to be Welcher, eastbound, Lincoln, William Nora, 8713. Lincoln, William Nora, 8713. Appears to be occupied at least two times.
1: Top 4. 5-7.
0: Just updated location. It's going to be Wood Street, just off Welcher.
1: Copy. 5-0-30.

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1: Walter and Wood,

0: 5-4, so 4.
1: 5-4.
0: Connecticut registration.
1: Good.
0: Connecticut, Adam Paul 59272. Adam Paul 59272, Connecticut.
1: Southwest, stand by.

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1: 63.
0: Just log in of 30, the 100 block of Main Street, warning. Of the North Division, I'm sorry, 100 block of North Division.

0: 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Union and First, it's going to be New York, King, Yankee, Union, 3723, secure.
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0: Gonna be issued on that last traffic stop. 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It's gonna be Frost and Dykeman. Frost and Dykeman. New York, Lincoln, Victor, David, 6715. 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
0: 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Caller resides on Lindbergh. Believes it may be coming from Hoover. Towards the end of Hoover. 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
0: 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It's going to be New York, Lincoln, Tom, Zebra, 9599. Data's up, secure.
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0: You can clear me from the last issued. I'm going to be out on another 30. 344 South Street. It's going to be California Reg 27937. Zebra 1. Secure.
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0: 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Can you put me in for a PWT parking enforcement 10 block?
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0: 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The area 680 Highland, 680 Highland, need a mail carrier there. If you involved in it, just need a resident. Say that he's further down from the resident.
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0: 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Last unit calling 60 control.
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Chief Kovac, full crew still needed. Mohegan, notification only. 693 is responding from the ER. 1004 Garfield Avenue, between Brant Avenue and Harrison Avenue. 3-0 male dog bite to the face, severe hemorrhage. Chief Kovac, full crew still need additional call. 693 is responding from the ER. Mutual aid. 1004 Garfield Avenue, between Brant Avenue and Harrison Avenue. 3-0 male dog bite to the face, severe hemorrhage. 1456 653.

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0: say 4-4. Yeah, child's being transported to Mahegan EMS to Westchester Medical. I'll be en route to Westchester following the ambulance for paperwork.
1: Another ambulance to 1004 Garfield for a adult male feeling lightheaded.
2: Yeah, well, we're getting you one.
1: 10-4, thank you. Ladder 5-8 is going to remain on scene.
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0: 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Ladder 5A on the scene, 3582. 1004 Garfield Avenue, party feeling lightheaded. Peak Silvac, notification only 751's responding from the ER. Ladder 5A on the scene, 3582. 1004 Garfield Avenue, between Brant Avenue, Harrison Avenue, party feeling lightheaded. 1514, 653.
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1: you're clear, correct?
0: Negative, I'm still on scene. There's going to be a second 8 until busy. EMS is checking him out.
1: 10-4.
0: Four, 6-1.

8461. 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

0: 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Are you showing up? 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
2: 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I'll be 10-2 from this location. Can I 10-6?

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1: I'll be clear from that location. 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

0: 4844. Good. Units will be 10-2. Situation was mediated by CRT and patrol. Report to follow.
1: That's one.

0: Steve Silvac, 35 Medic Durango 130, 1831 Main Street, Stop and Shop Supermarket. On the roadway, reported male in response of overdose. Steve Silvac, 35 Medic Durango 130, 1831 Main Street, Stop and Shop Supermarket. On the roadway, reported 30-year-old male in response of possible overdose, 1651 653.
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0: 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Yeah, he's going to be on the Bravo side of the building. 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
1: You're on team 1656. You've been waved in. Seven 5B1 PD waved you in.

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We on it. 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

0: Thank you, Joe. Please go back. 35 Medic 3 Angel 130. 903, 903 Main Street, 180. Nelson Avenue, North Division Street, difficulty breathing. Please go back. 35 Medic 3 Angel 130. 903, 903 Main Street, 180. Between Nelson Avenue, North Division Street, a man, female, difficulty breathing, 1820, 653.
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0: 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New York, Lincoln, San Mary, 7947. Lincoln, San Mary, 7947.
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2: I have a name, date of birth for you, for a passenger.
1: Southport. Dead.
2: Two last names. First one, Torres. Tom, Ocean, Robert, Robert, Eddie, Sam. Second one, Takori, Tom, Adam, Charlie, Union, Robert, Ida. First name, Angel, common spelling. No Y is in Yankee. Date of birth, 3/16/26 on a male.
1: That was 3/16/26.
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1: No,

0: 5684, name DOB. 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First, Union Zebra Henry Ocean. Second, Zebra Henry Ida Charles Adam Young. First name, Lewis Lincoln Union Ida Sam. Middle, Ars and Robert, 52995.
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0: Air 4, 5, 6.
1: Got it.
0: Lewis comes back, status revoked. No New York license. Address out of 10 Denny Street, Ossining, New York. He is not in Spillman.
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2: Check Mundi, south of Welcher, unknown exact distance. The debris in the roadway, possibly the left lane. Okay, park on this.

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Seen Louisa Street, Burner Leading Way, 61-year-old female injuries from a fall. Peaks, go back. 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Seen Louisa Street and Bertolini Way, 61-year-old female injuries from a fall. 1904-67.

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1: Staff 4. 6-1, can you respond? 545 South Street, 545 South Street. Could be in the rear. See if you can locate Mr. Miguel Suarez. Sitting on the bench at the stage regarding a dispute. With a third party who approached him and had problems with it. And the subject, I believe, would be left, maybe in the front of the
0: room.
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1: 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Greeners, one of those.

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0: Job number.
1: Runner
0: 1026I-05574. 05574. CID when ready. See if there's any OPs.
1: Okay.
0: 421-309-333. 421-309-333.

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0: Jack
1: 4.
2: Coming back on file.
0: Not coming back on file. I'm going to read it back to you. 421-309-333.
1: Yeah, 10-4, it's an old New York State ID. 421-309-333.
0: Not on file in New York.
1: Bad, 10-4. No worries.

0: Coming. We're clear from the special event. Stand by. Yeah, you can take us off the board. Thank you. Have a good night.
1: Receive. Use all good night.

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0: 5-6, can you respond? In the area 106 to Pew, 106 to Pew. Third party caller passerby states a possible male subject in distress. He stated he may be in a black Subaru.
1: Copy. 2-9, I could back him.

0: Family EMS 579. Respond 214 Herbert Avenue. 214 Herbert Avenue. Report of fall victim 1957 168.
1: Report 6 months. It's going to be possible. Yeah, subject.
2: Cannon broken. Can you repeat that?
1: Stop work, stand by.

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0: Data showing suspended, insurance out of effect. Death of the Jeep Cherokee, color black, to a Roy L. Lodge, second shell. Male born in 55. Line ID is showing suspended, Class D. Friday 2028, next 510, I click Rock.
1: That's what happened.